Down the stream, up, down, up, down. Let's all row and see.

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0: The nation's most brilliant young minds gear up for the National Secondary School Debate Tournament. It's the season finale of the I Beg to Differ Secondary Schools Debate Tournament Season 9. 10th of August at 3 p.m. Lagos, Abuja and Port Harcourt will come alive. Champions from Abuja, Port Harcourt and Lagos will go shoulder to shoulder for the crown of the Champion of Champions. 16 secondary schools, 3 daily debates, 4 weeks of intense matchups. Who will be the champion of champions of the I Beg to Differ Season 9? The final lap of the journey begins August 10 at 3 p.m. For sponsorship inquiries, email info@nigeriainfo.fm or ibegtodifferatnigeriainfo.fm. I Beg to Differ, the tournament of champions.
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0: unpredictable. Don't ever fret, he's got you, bro.
1: Hey, Royce, tell him so. Tell him so.
0: Hey, Josh, I got you. Go, go, open the gate. Go, watch. Wait, that's the wrong.

0: Welcome back, Wonder Fam, and I hope you enjoyed that lovely song. It was beautiful. Baby, can you feel my void? We're filling that void today. Okay, it's time for Bible quiz. Yeah, it's time for Bible quiz. Last week, we began Guess the Bible Hero Challenge, but we still have so many amazing Bible heroes to discover. So we're going to continue from where we stopped. Here's how it works. I describe a Bible hero using a few clues, and your job is to detect who I'm talking about. Yeah. So before we get started, I want you to answer this question. Then you answer the Guess the Bible Hero. Do you understand what I mean? So there's a fun question I get to ask you. You answer it. Then we get into guessing of the Bible Hero. This is something sweet and interesting. It's not something that will keep you thinking for too long. Last week's question was, who was your hero without a cape? Who came for you? That came for you. Did a little something for you, but you saw it as a big deal. A very big deal. And that person became your hero without a cape. That's for that. Then for this week, we're going to be asking a beautiful question, okay? And we're coming from a superhero angle. So what secret superpower do you have? What secret superpower do you have? I don't mean telekinesis or disappearing and appearing. No, that's not what I mean. What I mean by your secret superpower is being a really good listener, making people laugh, standing up for someone. You can sit there and injustice happens. You must say something. You must stand up and say, no, I object that. That's injustice. And I'll fight for her even if I don't know her from anywhere. So those are secret superpowers that we all have. So I want you to share with me, what's that secret superpower you have? So that's for that. After answering that, you get to answer the Bible quiz question. 07000 101017 07000 101017. You can also send a WhatsApp message or an SMS to 0904-956-5728. Hello.
1: Good morning.
0: Hi, good morning. What's your wonder name? Where are you calling from?
1: I'm Joshua from Osuba.
0: Joshua. Hi, Joshua.
1: I'm fine.
0: Yeah, that's nice. You sound fine. So tell me, what's that secret superpower that you have?
1: My superpower is forgiving others.
0: Forgiveness. That's a very cute superpower. You need this. Yeah, that's a cute superpower. So tell me how you discovered that that's your superpower.
1: Was when my sister bit me.
0: No, your sister bit you.
1: I forgave her.
0: You forgave her?
1: Yeah.
0: You know, that's a very beautiful superpower you have there. And I want to be like you, Joshua. So are you ready for the Bible? Are you ready for the Bible quiz questions?
1: Yes.
0: Yes, let's play. So the first question I have for you is... I spent 3 days in a great fish's mouth. Who am I?
1: Jonah.
0: That's correct. The second question I have for you is, I was the strongest man in the Bible.

0: am I?
1: That's Samson.
0: Samson! And the last but not the least, we have... I climbed a tree to see Jesus. I climbed a tree to see Jesus. Who am I?
1: It's a cinnamon tree.
0: Hmm? Sorry?
1: It's a cinnamon tree.
0: Yes, exactly. Who am I? Sorry?
1: Zacchaeus.
0: That's correct. Thank you so much, Joshua.
1: Thank you.
0: Thank you for calling. Okay. So that's beautiful. Joshua's superpower is forgiveness. I want to hear your own superpower. What's that beautiful superpower that you have? Share that with me. Hello?
2: Hello.
0: Hey, good morning. What's your wonder name? Where are you calling from? Okay. And that happened. I wonder why that happened. Hello? Please, can you turn off your radio set?
2: My radio set is off.
0: Okay, thank you so much for doing that. So tell me, what's your wonder name and where you're calling from?
2: My name is Mommy Soinate.
0: Mommy Soinate. You need this. Thank you so much for calling. So tell me, what's that beautiful superpower that you have?
2: Okay. Oh, that's this one.
0: Whoa.
2: Yes. Effortlessly making people laugh.
0: Whoa.
2: Yeah. Then the third one, which I think is inherent, is I see through you when you're happy and when you're not. That's if I'm very close to you. Whoa. I study your body language and I know when you're troubled and when you're extremely happy. As in,
0: whoa, that's
2: more happier than normal, yeah.
0: That's a very big superpower, you know. So can you give me like a scenario of when you've detected something like this?
2: Okay. When I was attending fashion school, mm-hmm. this girl, Victory, mm-hmm. we went so close. I think that particular incident made us so close.
0: Okay.
2: I saw her. But I just noticed she was just doing her thing. Mm. I don't know if she was staring blankly. I don't know, but she was sewing.
0: Mm.
2: She was sewing and I looked up to her and said, are you okay?
3: Players like Gigi Okocha show that Nigerian talent can go far. But if anyone offers you trials or travel opportunities, make sure your family is involved and nobody is rushing you. Mission 89 is working with football stakeholders on The Line We Don't Cross to help protect young players. If something feels wrong, speak up or report it through your club. This message is brought to you by Mission 89 and Kids FM.
0: Okay.
2: That's one. Mm. Yeah.
0: Okay, that's a very beautiful one. Thank you so much, Mommy Soinate. And sorry for the interruption, though. But anyways,
2: it's okay.
0: Let's get back to guessing the Bible hero. Are we ready for that?
2: Yes, let's play.
0: Let's play. The first question I have for you is, God called me to leave my country and promised to make me a great nation. Who am I?
2: Abraham,
0: that's correct. The second question is, I laughed when I heard I would have a baby in my old age. Who am I?
2: Sarah.
0: The last but not the least is, I dreamt of a ladder reaching heaven. Who am I?
2: A ladder reaching heaven.
0: I dreamt of a ladder reaching heaven. Who am I?
2: Is it Joseph?
0: Not quite Joseph.
2: Should I give...
0: Yeah, let me give you options. The first option we have, option A is Joseph. Option B, we have Jacob. And option C, we have Joshua.
2: Jacob,
0: that's correct. Thank you so much for playing.
2: Kids want to play.
0: Okay, kids, I want to hear you play. Hi, good morning. Happy Sunday.
4: Happy Sunday.
0: Happy Sunday. So tell me, what's your wonder name?
4: My name is Soyinate.
0: Soyinate. So are you like the first daughter? Because we usually do mommy Soyinate.
4: No, I'm the second daughter.
0: Second daughter. Whoa. You know, this is actually the first time I'm seeing second daughters having the name attached to their mother's name. It's usually either the first or the last. But it's cute. It's cute, Soyinate. So tell me, what's that beautiful superpower that you have?
4: I easily say yes.
0: Whoa. Is that a superpower? You easily say yes.
5: So, because you're able to use that.
0: I'm hearing background noises. It's a people pleaser. You know, saying yes easily could be a superpower and could also be something that brings you down. Are you aware of that, Soyinate?
4: Yes.
0: You know, I used to be like that before. You cannot tell me something and I'll say no. I wasn't a no person. I will usually tell you yes. But I learned that sometimes I have to say no. I have to say no. There are some things that would inconvenience me. I would say yes because I just want the other person to feel good. That's being a people pleaser. And I don't want you to be that, you know.
4: Okay.
0: Yeah, that's a good one. So, you have to say yes when it's convenient for you. Okay?
4: Okay.
0: Yes, thank you so much. So, are you ready for the Bible quiz questions?
4: Yes, I am.
0: Yes, let's play. So, the first question I have for you is... I welcome two Israelite spies into my home. Who am I?
4: Please give me options.
0: Option A, we have Rahab. Option B, we have Ruth. And option C, we have Joseph.
4: Rahab,
0: that's correct. So the second question I have for you is... I told my mother-in-law, your people shall be my people. Who am I?
4: Orpha.
0: Sorry?
4: Ruth,
0: that's correct. It's correct, you got it. Then the last but not the least is, I was the mother-in-law of Ruth. Who am I? I was the mother-in-law of Ruth. Who am I?
4: Naomi.
0: Naomi, that's correct. Thank you so much for playing.
5: Okay, bye.
0: Bye, thank you so much. Keep those calls coming in. Hello. Hello. Hi, good morning.
6: I'm Elvis from
0: Uzuba. So I expect you to say things like, my name is Wonder Elvis. Okay, can we do that?
6: My name is what?
0: Wonder Elvis, right?
6: Yes.
0: Yes, okay, let's...
6: My name is Wonder Elvis from Uzuba.
0: Okay, Elvis. So Elvis, tell me, what's that superpower that you have?
6: My superpower I have is standing up for people.
0: Standing up for people. So when you mean people, do you mean people you know, or you could be walking on the street and someone is being intimidated and you stand up for them?
6: No.
0: So it's just people you know?
6: Yes.
0: Oh, that's a nice one. I get your point of security though. I get. So are you ready for the Bible quiz questions?
6: Yes.
0: Yes, let's play. So the first question I have for you is, fire fell from heaven after I prayed. Who am I?
6: Elijah.
0: You don't even wait to think. The second question is, I rebuilt the walls of Jerusalem. Who am I?
6: Joshua.
0: Not Joshua.
6: One of what?
0: The walls of Jerusalem.
6: Options, please.
0: We have option A, Joshua. Option B, Nehemiah. Option C, Job.
7: inspiring for some people.
0: Nehemiah.
7: Nehemiah
0: is correct. The last but not the least is... if that network sound is disturbing. But the last question is, I remain faithful even after losing everything. I remained faithful even after losing everything. Who am I? Job, that's correct. Thank you so much for playing, Elvis. The network almost disrupted my call. But no way, we aren't allowing it to do that. So if I haven't taken your calls, I will do that. Let's head back to the music. Rest on Us by Makovic City. Take a listen to that when we come back. I'll take those calls. I'll take those messages. 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

0: Yeah, that's Spirit Cast. Bye. This is where I belong. Take care. So welcome back. Yeah, welcome back, Kids FM family. This is still 101.7 Kids FM, your family fun radio. And I'm Wanda Mira. So before I left for that break, we were doing Guess the Bible Hero. Who is that beautiful, wonderful Bible hero that we're going to be guessing? So keep those calls coming in, 0904-956-5728 or 07000-101017. 07000-101017. Hello? Hello?
1: Good morning.
0: Hi, good morning. Happy Sunday. And that happened. That actually happened. But let me take your messages, you know. I keep those calls coming in. 07000-101017. 07000-101017. So this person sent me a message saying, my name is Lilliam. Okay, my superpower is kindness, and I'm bold and courageous. That's a very beautiful superpower you have there, you know. So I want to hear from you. What's that superpower that you have? A very good superpower you have. Then let me tell you my own superpower. The first superpower I have is I'm a very good listener. I know how to listen to people. Even if what you are talking doesn't make sense. As far as you need someone to listen to you, I'm the girl for the job. And aside from that, should I say quietness is a superpower? Nah, that's not a superpower. So I just have just one. I figured out yet. But I know I have so many others hiding somewhere. I'll find them. I promise. I'll find them. And I'm going to tell them to you. So I want to know, what's that superpower, a beautiful superpower you have? I've heard people say superpowers like kindness, superpowers like standing up for people. Even if he says he won't stand up for somebody that he just sees on the road, sha. That's for security's sake. Because let me not go stand up for you and they blow my eye. But all the same, what's that wonderful superpower that you have? Give me a call or give me a text message. I will read them. I want to know. 0904-956-5728 0904-956-5728, or you can call me 07000-101017 07000-101017. I want to know what that beautiful superpower that you have is. Hello. Okay. It's fine. Do well to call me back if you can. And I'll make sure to take those wonderful calls of yours. But remember, we have Praise Party coming up. And the 8 o'clock hour, we're going to be thanking God for so many things. Hello? Hello? Hello, good morning. And that happened. Can you hear me?
1: Yes.
0: You can hear me. Happy Sunday. Okay. Please do well to call me back.
1: I think
0: the network is going to disturb us.
1: Hello?
0: Hello, can you hear me?
1: Yes, I can hear you.
0: Good morning. Happy Sunday.
1: Good morning. Happy Sunday to you too.
0: So what's your wonder name and where are you calling from? What's your wonder name?
1: My wonder name is Marvelous.
0: Marvelous. So Marvelous, tell me, what's that secret superpower that you have?
1: Like making people laugh.
0: You make people laugh. Can you make me laugh? Do you like tell jokes or you just talk freely and you love to see people excited? Are you like into comedy?
1: So, like, in situation, I don't study laughter.
0: Whoa, you know, that's a very big superpower, you know. Turning situations that feel down or sad into making people happy. That's a very wonderful superpower you have there. So tell me, are you ready to answer the Bible quiz questions?
1: Yes, I'm ready.
0: Yes, let's play. So let's play.
1: Yes, let's play.
0: So the first question I have for you is, I built the first temple in Jerusalem. Who am I?
1: Please, I need options.
0: You need options? Okay, I'll give you options. The first option I have is Wonder Mirror at option A. Then for option B, we have Solomon. And for option C, we have Job. Who built the first temple in Jerusalem?
1: Solomon,
0: that's correct. The second question I have for you is, I refused to bow to the king's golden image and I was sent into a burning, a fiery furnace. Who am I?
1: The three Hebrew boys.
0: What are their names?
1: Shadrach, Meshach, and Abednego.
0: That's correct. The last but not the least question is, I denied Jesus 3 times before the rooster crowed. Who am I?
1: Peter.
0: That's actually very correct. Thank you so much for playing.
1: Thank you so much.
0: Bye. That's a very nice one, you know. His superpower is something unique. I find it very unique. Because there's something about changing situations from everybody being sad to everybody being happy. I have a friend like that, you know. You can never see that girl frowning her face. You will never. Like, even in situations maybe we get caught up in a situation where we are sad, something happened and we get sad, you can never see her frowning her face. She's always happy, she's always smiling, and that's a beautiful superpower to have, okay? So I want you to kind of take that superpower for yourself. That's a very beautiful one. You should have that kind of superpower. You should have the ability to smile even when things feel like they're not going the way it should go. You should always keep it happy. Keep your happy. According to Connie, keep the happy. But that's beautiful. That's a very beautiful superpower. Keep those calls coming in and I'll take them. I want to hear from you. What's your superpower? Then after that, you get to answer my Bible quiz questions. Mm-hmm. Hello. And that happened. But all the same, let's head back to the music. When I come back, we're going to be taking more of your calls. Like Me by Neo Adoju. Take a listen.

0: Mommy Balim and Blaze, welcome back. I would have loved to take your calls and take those messages more, but I have to go for this hour. I have to skedaddle. But when I come back, trust me, we're going to be having fun on the Praise Party segment. So what we have to do right now is close. We're going to close for this part, trust me. But when we come back, we're going straight to the Praise Party, where you have to tell me what you're thanking God for, what he's done for you, and all of that. But let's leave it for the 9 o'clock hour. 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I'm Wonder Mirror. 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

church who God has blessed. Say, you're not going to need to kiss. Welcome back. Welcome back, KTFM family. This is still 101.7 KTFM, your family fun radio, where the fun never stops. And it's not stopping today. It's not stopping because it's time for our one and only. It's time for Praise Party. Yeah, it's time for Praise Party. And in this Praise Party, you get to share your testimonies of the week. What are you thanking God for this new week? And what are you looking forward to for the next week? What are you thanking God for, and what are you looking forward to? These are the two things I want to hear from you today. So keep your phones closed. 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Okay, send a message, a WhatsApp message or an SMS to 0904-956-5728. 0904-956-5728.

5728. So we want to hear from you what you're thanking God for. I would love to hear from you today. And what's one thing you thank God for this week? It could be that he kept you safe, he helped you in school, he answered your prayers, gave you good health, or simply blessed you. So I want to hear those beautiful things. Keep those calls coming in. 07000-101017. 07000-101017. He Lives in Me by Diana Rose. So let's listen to this one. When we come back, I'll be taking those beautiful calls of yours.

Hi, Potakot. My name is Kedra Sopuchi Dominic. I listen to KFM because I know I'm

0: Yeah, I'll Find You by Lyrics. I'll Find You. Welcome back. Yeah, welcome back, Kids FM family. This is still 101.7 Kids FM, your family phone radio. And I'm Wonder Mira. So let's take off where we kept. Let's continue what we were saying. We were talking about testimonies of the week. What are you grateful to God for? I want you to call me and tell me. Then you also tell me what you're expecting for the new week. What are you grateful to God for last week? And what are you expecting for the new week? 07000-10117. 07000-10117. Then after now, we're going to do our Bible reading. Do you remember the Bible verse I gave to you last week? If you do, keep it with you, because when I need it, I'm going to ask for it. I'm going to really ask for it, and you have to tell it to me. So there are so many things you can be thankful to God for. You can be thankful for life. You can be thankful for health. You can be thankful for joy. You can be thankful for the people around you. You can be thankful for Kids FM. You can be thankful for Wonder Mira. You can be thankful for yourself. Then you could also look forward to so many things, you know. Yeah, you could look forward to a better you. You could look forward to a better superpower. You can look forward to reading the Bible more often. So I want to hear things like this. So keep the calls coming in. 07000-10117. 07000-10117. And you could send a WhatsApp message or an SMS to 0904-956-5728. 0904-956-5728. Hello? Hello? Hello? Hello? Hi, good morning. And that happened. So sorry about that. Do well to call me back if you can. The phone lines are good. 07000-10117. 07000-10117. Or 0904-956-5728. 0904-956-5728. So I'm waiting for those calls. I want to hear those wonderful testimonies you have to share with me. And I also want to hear what you are looking forward to for the new week. And maybe if you felt like I didn't give you time to play the What's Your Superhero game, you could also talk about that a bit before you tell me your testimony, you know. I could allow you to do that for a while. Hello?
1: Hey,
0: good morning. Hi, good morning. What's your wonder name? Where are you calling from?
1: I'm calling from other states.
0: What's your word in the name?
1: My name is Mr. Bright. I'm calling from other states.
0: Okay, Mr. Bright. Happy Sunday to you.
1: Thank you.
0: So tell me, what's your testimony of the week?
1: I want to thank God for His precious love towards me and my family. Throughout last week, His mercy and His infinite mercy towards me and my family.
0: Yeah, amen. That's a very wonderful testimony. So tell me, is there anything you're looking forward to? So Mr. Bright, do well to call me back if you can. That happened, and I'm very sorry about that. So do well to call me back. The phone lines are good. 07000-10117. 07000-10117. Hello? Okay, Mr. Bright, thank you so much for calling back.
1: I'm expecting promotion in my working place.
0: And you will get it. You will get it. Surely. Yes, you will. Thank you so much for calling. Happy Sunday. Have a very happy Sunday.
1: Thank you.
0: Thank you. That's a very nice one. His testimony was cute. He's thanking God. He's thanking God for his life and his family's life as well. So I want to hear from you, what's your testimony of the week? What's that big thing God did for you this week? Should I say last week? Or was that very small thing that someone did for you or God did for you and you're like, you think it's small, but for me, it's big. I want to hear those beautiful testimonies from you. 07000-101017. 07000-101017. Or you could call us on WhatsApp or send an SMS to 0904-956-5728. But for now, let's head back to the music. We're going to be playing a very wonderful music for you. So when we come back, we are going to take more of those calls. I'll leave you with Beautiful Day by Jamin Grace. A very beautiful Sunday to you. A wonderful Sunday to you. Take a listen to that one.

0: Welcome to the season finale of the I Beg to Differ Debates Tournament, the Tournament of Champions. 16 of Nigeria's finest secondary schools, 3 debates every day, 4 weeks of fierce intellectual battles, only one question remains. Who will be crowned the champion of champions? Champions from Abuja, Port Harcourt, and Lagos will go head-to-head in the ultimate battle of ideas, logic, and persuasion. 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For sponsorship inquiries, email info@nigeriainfo.fm or ibegtodiffer@nigeriainfo.fm. 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

0: good. Yeah, Life is Good by Forrest Frank. That's a very nice one. A very wonderful song we listened to right here on Kids FM 101.7. And Kids FM will play you beautiful, beautiful songs for you to listen to. And we are back. Welcome back. Welcome back to Testimony Time. Yeah, it's time for Praise Party right here on Sunday School, where we get to share beautiful and wonderful testimonies of the week. I am Wonder Mirror. Yeah, I'm Wonder Mirror, and let's get back to the business. Let's get back to the business of today. We are still sharing those wonderful testimonies. I still want to hear those beautiful testimonies from you. Share those testimonies with me. What has God done for you that you are grateful for? And what are you looking forward to for this new week? These are the kind of testimonies I want to hear from you. 07000 101017, 07000 101017, or you can send an SMS or WhatsApp message to 0904-956-5728. 0904-956-5728. So keep those calls coming in. I want to hear from you. What has God done for you this week that you are grateful for? Or what has He been doing for you? And you also tell me what you are looking forward to for the new week. Okay? These are the kind of things I want to hear from you. Hello?
1: Hello.
0: Hi, good morning. What's your wonder name? Where are you calling from?
1: I'm Wonder Mirror. I'm calling from Jerry.
0: Okay, so tell me, what's your testimony of the week? That's a very wonderful testimony you had to share. Thank you so much for sharing that beautiful testimony with us. So tell me, is there something you're looking forward to for the new week? And it will happen, trust me. It will surely come to pass. Thank you so much for calling.
1: Thank you.
0: Thank you for calling. You too, darling. That was a very beautiful testimony she had to share. There was an accident that happened around her area, but it didn't affect them. That's a beautiful testimony for sharing. So I want to hear those wonderful testimonies from you. Keep those calls coming in. Keep the text messages coming in, and I will be sure to read all of them. 07000 101017, 07000 101017. So I got a text message, and the person says it's Jerry. Okay, so maybe next time, if you want to send me a text message, start with "my name is Jerry." You can't just be telling me it's Jerry. Okay, thank you for correction taken. So it says, "It's Jerry. I want to thank God for my life and my family. Since last year to this year, may His name alone be glorified forevermore. And Kids FM, may God give you," okay, "long life and prosperity." Thank you so much for sending that beautiful text, Jerry. So we also wish you long life and prosperity. Kids FM loves you so much. Thank you so much for sharing the beautiful text message with us. Keep the text messages coming in. Keep the calls coming in. I'll be sure to take all of them. I'll be sure to read those text messages for you. But I'll leave you with "Firm Foundation" by City Music. Take a listen to this. When we come back, we'll take more of those calls. Take a listen.

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0: glory to God. That holy place by Gracie Doe. That holy place. Welcome back. Yeah, welcome back. And this is still Kids FM 101.7, your family fun radio. And I'm Wonder Mira. Where the fun never stops. Let's continue. We're still getting those beautiful and wonderful testimonies of yours. I want to know what God has done for you for the past week and what He's still doing for you. Then you also tell me what you're looking forward to for the new week. Send me those calls. 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Or you can send a WhatsApp message or a text message rather to 0904-956-5728. 0904-956-5728. Keep those calls coming in. Keep those text messages coming in. And I'll do well to read all of them. So the next person is saying, good morning. God added one more year to my sister's life on Tuesday. Okay, so there's no name here. So please, the sender of this, can you kindly tell me your name so that I can give a big shout out to your sister? Okay, so tell me your name. That's a very wonderful one. And next person is saying, my name is Pleasant. I want to thank God for the life. I want to thank God, the life of my love. Once my, okay. I think you want to go through your message again, Pleasant. Please go through the message again and resend it, and I will make sure to read it. And I also got a text. Good morning, Wonder Mira. Hi, good morning. I'm Wanda Gabriella. Okay. And Wanda Mommy. Wanda Mommy. But it's fine. We're thanking God for God's mercies, provisions, protection, and grace upon us. We look forward to a blessed, fruitful, and prosperous week for us and Kids FM family. Please play. Okay. I'll try and play that one. That's a very nice one. I'll play that song for you. I will find it. But this is not the pick and play app. Please. It's not that app. But all the same, I'm getting beautiful testimonies from you all. Wonderful testimonies from you all. And I'm also waiting for your name. The person that sent me the message of her sister's birthday. Please send me a name. And Pleasant, please go through your message and resend it to me. And I'll do well to read all of it. I want to hear those beautiful and wonderful testimonies you have to share. 07000-10117. 07000-10117. Remember, we have our Bible reading. So if you remember the Bible verse I gave you last week, keep it with you. And you share that with me very, very soon when we start the Bible reading hour. But for now, we are doing testimony time. What's that wonderful testimony you have to share? What's that good thing a God did for you? I feel like I want to play God Did. D-O-D. That's what I want to play next. So you keep yourself locked in. This is 101.7 Kids FM, your family fun radio. And I'm Wonder Mira. Make sure to keep listening. When we come back from this very short music break, we are going to start our Bible verses. I gave you a Bible verse to read through. I told you that you should go through it because you are going to tell it to me this week, Sunday. Then after that, I'm also going to give you another Bible verse. Okay? Another Bible verse that you have to memorize and keep it with you for the week to come. I told you I'm going to play God Did. Maybe at the last part of the hour. But for now, life is good. Okay? Life is good. So I'm leaving with Life is Good by Forrest Frank. Let's take a listen to that one. When we come back, I'm taking more of your calls. But for now, take a listen.
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1: 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I want to hear from you. What's that Bible verse I gave to you? So keep it with you. Keep yourself locked in, because Wonder Mirror is still here. And I'm waiting for those calls. I'm waiting for those text messages. I want you to text me and tell me, this was the Bible verse you gave to me. That was... So I'm getting a text message here. And the person says, good morning. God added one more year. Okay, it's Joyce. Okay, Joyce, thank you for resending that message. And hello? And that happened. That happened. And the next person is saying, my name is Pleasant. I want to thank God for the life of my love. For the life of my loved ones. So Pleasant, am I the one doing this? I want to thank God for the life of my loved ones, my family, friends, of my loved ones. Pleasant is loved. Loved ones, my family, friends, and my parents. Okay? Thank you so much. That's a very beautiful and wonderful text to send. But let's go ahead and give you the Bible reading. Then we head back to the music and we close for the hour. So last week, Sunday, I gave you a very interesting Bible quiz. Not quiz, as per se, a Bible reading. I gave you a very nice Bible reading. I told you to memorize it. Last week, Sunday, the Bible verse was taken... The Bible verse was taken from Joshua chapter 1, verses 9. And it says, be strong and courageous. Do not be afraid. Do not be discouraged. For the Lord your God will be with you wherever you go. Let me take it again. Be strong and courageous. Do not be afraid. Do not be discouraged. For the Lord your God will be with you wherever you go. Okay? That was the Bible verse I gave you last week. So when we come back after the very short break, I'll give you the new Bible verse and we head back to closing the section. 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
2: fun game school debate tournament. It's the season finale of the I Beg to Differ Secondary Schools Debate Tournament, Season 9. 10th of August at 3 p.m. Lagos, Abuja, and Port Harcourt will come alive. Champions from Abuja, Port Harcourt, and Lagos will go shoulder to shoulder for the crown of the Champion of Champions. 16 secondary schools, 3 daily debates, 4 weeks of intense matchups. Who will be the Champion of Champions of the I Beg to Differ Season 9? The final lap of the journey begins August 10 at 3 p.m. For sponsorship inquiries, email info@nigeriainfo.fm or ibegtodifer@nigeriainfo.fm. I Beg to Differ, the Tournament of Champions.
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0: The nation's most brilliant young minds gear up for the National Secondary School Debate Tournament. It's the season finale of the I Beg to Differ Secondary Schools Debate Tournament Season 9. 10th of August at 3 p.m. Lagos, Abuja and Port Harcourt will come alive. Champions from Abuja, Port Harcourt and Lagos will go shoulder to shoulder for the crown of the Champion of Champions. 16 secondary schools, 3 daily debates, 4 weeks of intense matchups. Who will be the Champion of Champions of the I Beg to Differ Season 9? The final lap of the journey begins August 10 at 3 p.m. For sponsorship inquiries, email info@nigeriainfo.fm or ibegtodiffer@nigeriainfo.fm. I Beg to Differ, the Tournament of Champions.
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2: 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The final lap begins Monday, August 10, at 3 p.m. Witness brilliance. 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For sponsorship inquiries, email info@nigeriainfo.fm or ibegtodiffer@nigeriainfo.fm. I Beg to Differ, the Tournament of Champions.
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You're tuned in to Kids FM, where the fun never stops. 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Let's have fun!

0: alphabet could give advice? 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
0: Procrastination is an art form.

Yeah, that's Coldplay and BTS. And that one is titled My Universe. You guys are my universe. I mean, you're everything. This is the Super Sunday Show here on 101.7 Kids FM. And we are your family fun radio. So, it's the 12th day in the month of July. And I am so excited to be here with you, my sparkle friends. Alright, so it's another time to have fun. Yeah, we're gonna have a fun ride today because, I mean, I am definitely certain that this show is gonna be fun and amazing. Because why not? Your sparkle friend is right here in the studio with you for 3 amazing hours on the Super Sunday Show. So for those who do not know when the Super Sunday Show runs or how the Super Sunday Show runs every Sunday from 12 p.m. up until the hour of 3 p.m. where we have fun, we listen to great music, and then the world gets to hear from you that you get to showcase your talents on the show. So how does the show run? From 12 p.m. up until 2 p.m., it is a family shout-out and the music request. Yeah, so on the family shout-out, you call me, you give a shout-out to that special person in your life, in your, maybe it might be your sibling, your parent, your friend, your classmate, your teacher, your pastor. I mean, anyone who has done something amazing for you over the weekend or maybe even today. Yeah, so you call me, you give a shout-out, and then you request for any song of your choice. But there's a twist to that. You have to request for a song we play here on Kids FM, or a song with no curse words. You know what I mean by curse word, right? Yeah, the F word, the N word, songs that are clean for radio. And then from the 2 o'clock hour up until the 3 o'clock hour, we are moving over to the Talent Hub. Yeah, so on the Talent Hub segment, that's where you get to call me up and then showcase your talents. You get to tell the world what you know how to do best. Do you know how to sing? Do you know how to rap? Do you know how to play an instrument? Do you know how to do poetry? This is the opportunity you have to tell the world, this is what I am good at. Yeah, Kids FM is giving you the stage to show the world what you know how to do best. So once again, my name is Anita the Onyx, and I am your sparkle friend on the radio. Do not forget that this is your number one family phone station, Kids FM 101.7. Do not touch it. I will be right back to take your calls and then read your messages. I am already having messages right now, yeah. People are sending me messages already of their shout-out and then their music request. So I'm going to come back after we listen to this amazing song. It's from Clean Bandit and it is titled Cry Baby. I mean, don't cry anyways. My name is Anita Dionix. Enjoy!

baby. You know, anyways, I don't want you guys to cry. I want you to be happy. You know, I love the energy today on the show. And that's what I want you to do. Not to cry, but to be happy. This is the 101.7 Kids FM. And we are your family fun radio. My name is Onita the Onyx. And I am your sparkle friend on the radio. 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Give a shout out to that special person. 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

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My name is Onita the Onyx, your sparkle friend on the radio. I don't know why I'm feeling so excited today. I don't know. I'm just feeling super, super excited. And I hope you are feeling excited too. If you are feeling excited, I am here as your sparkle friend to bring that spark to your life and to your day. Okay, so call me up right now. Give a shout out and request for any song of your choice. I mean, I can play songs to lift your mood, to lift your spirit, to make you happy today. I mean, I'm your sparkle friend, you know. 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And you can call 07000-101017. And you can send your WhatsApp and SMS messages to 0904-956-5728. 0904-956-5728. Sparkly afternoon to you. Who's on the line? This is Kids FM. Hello? I think we lost that call. What is happening? Okay, you can send your messages. I have a couple of messages here I need to take. And this one says, this message is from... Whoa, I have loads of messages. This one says, hi, my name is Chisom, texting from Ada George. I am giving a shout out to my mom, and I want you to play me Die Die by Shakira and Burna Boy. Okay, Chisom. And I have another message here. This one says, hi, my name is Victory. I am giving a shout out to my sister. I want you to play me This Is the Greatest Showman. Okay, that's the song, The Greatest Showman. And I also have another message here. Okay, this one is, this person is thanking me for playing your song. So it says, thank you for playing my song. Please, can you add Devil Doesn't Begin to your playlist? Thanks, by Eunice. Okay, and I have another one here. Hi, it's Christabel. I'd like you to... Okay, I'd like to give a shout out to you, even though you didn't invite me like you said. And oh, Christabel, I waited for your messages. Yeah, I told you that you should send me another message. I mean, I don't have your number, so how can I contact you? I wanted to get your number from the message you sent. Anyways, I'll take down your number right now. And she says, please play that part. Okay, Christabel, you didn't send the person who did the song, so I'd like you to resend the message, and then you can send me your number and the artist who did the song, that part. Okay, this one says, hey, my name is Soso, and my shout out is to you, Onita. Thank you, Soso. Please play Minefields by Roswell and John Legend, and the one by George Smith. Thank you. I'll be glad if you play both songs. Please, the other requests were not played. Oh,

0: Okay, Precious. And this one says, my name is Liema. I hope I didn't murder your name. And we are giving a shout out to our parents. Please play me Someone to Love. Okay, you're texting it on behalf of your siblings. She says, Yelly. Oh, goodness. I don't know, but your message is kind of confusing. Okay, she says, Yelly is requesting for Intentions by Justin Bieber. And Bitelli is requesting for Takedown by Huntrix. Please play me any song from the movie Descendants. Thanks. Shout out to Kids FM. Shout out to you too. And this one says, hi Anita, my sparkle friend. Hi to you too, my sparkle friend. My name is Clara and I am giving a shout out to me. Okay. Can you please play me Universe by BTS and Coldplay? Okay, this one says, sparkly afternoon to you. It's Tamara from NTA. I am giving a shout out to my family and I want you to play Someone You Loved. My sister is requesting for the song Aimless. Please resend your message and tell me the artist who did the song Aimless. Yeah. And I have another message here. This one says, please play play You Mean to Tell Me by Shakira. And I have another message here. This one says, hi, my name is Gold. Please play me Die Die by Shakira, or What It Sounds Like by Huntrix. Okay, so those are the messages I have. Let's take this one. Sparkly afternoon to you. What's your name and where are you calling from? Hi, sparkly afternoon to you. What's your name?
1: Hi, my name is Annabelle.
0: Your name is Annabelle. Hello? I don't know, but your voice is so low. Your voice is like really faint. Can you speak up a bit, please? I don't know, I'm finding it very difficult to hear what you're saying or to understand what you're saying.
1: I'm calling from Port
0: Harcourt. Okay, you're calling from Port Harcourt. Why does it seem like you're hiding and you're making this call? I don't know, but my head is just telling me that you're hiding and you're making this call. Okay, you're calling from okay, well, it seems like you're hiding, but because your voice sounds like you're in an enclosed space. Anyways, welcome to the Super Sunday Show. So what's your name?
1: My name is Angela.
0: Angela, this welcome. Your second time calling on the show, Angela. Okay, this is for you, Angela. Yeah. Okay, Angela, where are you calling from? Okay. Who do you want to give a shout out to?
1: My sister.
0: Okay. And what song would you like to listen to?
1: Keep on being my heart.
0: Go then. Okay, Angela. I'm going to play that one. Do have a lovely Sunday. Bye bye.
1: Thank you. Bye.
0: Okay, that was from Angela. I don't know, but I felt like she was hiding and making that call. I don't know if it's my head telling me that. Okay, so I feel like we need to go listen to the music, the songs, because I had loads and loads of song requests. Before that, let me take the WhatsApp messages I have here. This one says, hi, Anita is Juanita. Oh, I love this rhyme. Hi, Anita. It's Juanita. A big shout out to you, Anita. She says, I want to give a shout out to my mom and my bestie. Aww. And can you please play the song from the Gratified movie and the song from the Goat movie?

So you have to choose one. Yeah, just one. I'm gonna play you one song because I have loads of messages and I have loads of requests from other persons as well. So I want to make sure I play their songs as well. Okay, Juanita, I'm gonna play you the song from the Goat movie, just because I love the movie Goat. Yeah. And I have another message here. This one says, the person is still typing. My name is Pearl, and can you please play Walking on a Tight Rope? My shout out is to my dad or Gabriella. My sister wants Golden. I am typing from Port Harcourt. Okay, a big shout out to you, Pearl. All right, let's go listen to some of the songs you have requested for. And coming up right now, just because I had like two or three requests from different persons requesting for just one song, Die Die is coming up, and it is from Shakira and our very own Burna Boy. This is T101.7 Kids FM, and you are listening to the Super Sunday Show. My name is Onita the Onyx, your sparkle friend on the radio. Do not touch it. I'll be right back.

0: The nation's most brilliant young minds gear up for the National Secondary School Debate Tournament. It's the season finale of the I Beg to Differ Secondary Schools Debate Tournament Season 9. 10th of August at 3 p.m. Lagos, Abuja and Port Harcourt will come alive. Champions from Abuja, Port Harcourt and Lagos will go shoulder to shoulder for the crown of the Champion of Champions. 16 secondary schools, 3 daily debates, 4 weeks of intense matchups. Who will be the Champion of Champions of the I Beg to Differ Season 9? The final lap of the journey begins August 10 at 3 p.m. For sponsorship inquiries, email info@nigeriainfo.fm or ibegtodiffer@nigeriainfo.fm. I Beg to Differ, the Tournament of Champions.
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1: Yeah.

0: mention me. Yeah, ayy, they don't mention me. When they talk about how I run up a step, they don't mention me. Every time they talk about who is that, they don't mention me. Yeah, they don't mention me. Yeah, yeah.
1: Benefits of magic, I think I benefits that came with the

0: 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Every time my name be ringing bells, they won't mention me. Every time they gossip with their friends.
1: Night, night.
0: They don't mention me.
2: 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When they talk about how I run up a stack, they don't mention me. Every time they

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Let's have fun!

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My name is Onita the Onyx, your Spaco friend on the radio. 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Yeah. Yeah, the Talent Hub. 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For you to tell the world, this is what I know how to do best, you know. Do you know how to sing? Do you know how to rap? Do you know how to dance? Do you know how to play an instrument? I mean, you know how to play the keyboard, the recorder, man, the violin. Call me up and showcase your talent. Yeah. So, we are giving you the stage right now. So, get ready. Clear your throats. Clean your instruments. And get ready to tell the world this is what you know how to do best. Do not forget, my name is Onita the Onyx. And I am your Sparkle friend on the radio. Okay, so before we start the show properly, or before we start this segment properly, I want us to go listen to a song. Yeah, and that's Singing in the Shower. Those of you who love singing in the shower, this is the opportunity to come out from your shower and sing it right here on the radio. You don't know who might be listening, you know? Yeah. So all you have to do right now is call me up. The numbers for you to call or send your... You can call me up and you can also send your voice messages. Yeah. So the number first off for you to call is 0908-437-0000. I'll take that again. 0908-437-0000. You can also call 07000-101017. 07000-101017. Yeah. And you can also send your voice recording to the number 0904-956-5728. 0904-956-5728. You can send your recorded voice messages to our WhatsApp number, and I'm gonna play it right here on the show. Okay, so let's go listen to the song. It is Singing in the Rain, not Singing in the Shower, yeah. Singing in the Rain, and it is from the Learning Station. 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My name is Onita the Onyx, your Sparkle friend on the radio. 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
1: If the alphabet could give advice, letter R might say, rock on, rebel against ordinary, and remember that pants are optional.

I got it. Yeah. This is the 101.7 Kids FM, and we are your family fun radio. My name is Onita the Onyx, and I am your sparkle friend on the radio. Okay. So I want this energy I am dishing out right now from you guys when you call me up and sing. Yeah. So, all you have to do is come here right now and then sing the song that's been in your heart, in your mind. It might be that song you wrote, yeah. So, come here right now, sing that song, or play that instrument you know how to play. And if you know how to act as well, you know, I think it was a couple of weeks ago, someone called me and she acted live on radio. Yeah, she acted like I don't know, but she was acting and it was so nice. Like, she knew how to act, or she knows how to act, judging from the fact of how she played a part so perfectly. So you can call me up and then you can act, you can play your instrument, you can sing, you can rap. And, I mean, anything you know how to do best, just make sure you call me up right now and then showcase your talent. You don't know who might be listening. And we need sponsors on the segment as well. If you want to sponsor the segment, I mean, to support young talent, people who has talent, people who know how to

0: 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Don't you know I'm here to save you? Never running wide. Yeah, I'm all you need, I'ma be your idol.
1: Wow, Elora! That was so, so nice! You did absolutely great, Elora! Elora has a nice voice and she sang so well. Her song was actually nice. Thank you once again, Elora. And do have a lovely day. Okay, so I have another voice message here. Let's get to hear what this person has for us. Okay, let's take this one. Okay.
2: Pretending, give me breakfast in bed every morning. Yeah, make no answer to this complex question. I just keep falling for you every day. Never take up too much time or attention. Take a second just to make a connection. I would do anything for your affection. Kind of fun trying to go about it all the wrong way. I'm just so into you, I wanna let it all out. You're so perfect, really blind. I could talk all day, so let me spend it out. A, B, C, D, E, F, G, H. I love you still, and you know I always will till the end of time. I will change my mind. Love you, I'll be here. I will never disappear, say forever, I swear. So I will be there. You said you didn't wanna be like everybody else. Wanted something only you and I can have a say. Picture perfect isn't something that I ever felt. Love when you smile, when you're kind of me. I'm just so into you.

0: 58. I love you too, and you know I always will to be in love. I will change my mind, love you, I'll be in. I will never disappear, say forever, I swear, so I'll be there. I love you still, and you know I always will till the end of time. I will change my mind, love you, I'll be here. I will never disappear, so since forever I say so, I will be there.
1: Wow, Debra! Wow, Debra, that's so nice. You did dance along with you. Amazing! Thank you for sending your voice message, Debra. You did it absolutely amazing. This is for you once again. Yeah, Debra did absolutely nice. She did great. And I have another voice message here. This message is from, I think it's Sonia. Well, you didn't send me your name or your location. Yeah. So I'm still waiting for her message to open. I don't know why it's taking so long to open. Okay. All right. So since we're waiting for her, finally it did open. Okay. So let's get to hear what this person has for us. And I haven't seen anyone call me to say they are playing an instrument yet. I want you to call me up. Those of you who know how to play instruments so well, maybe you have a keyboard, you have a violin, you have a guitar, you have a recorder. Call me up and play your instruments. I am itching to hear you play your instruments. Yeah. Okay, let's hear what this person has to say.
2: For you, every melody is dying.

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But now your song is on repeat. And I'm dancing on your heartbeat. And when you're gone, I feel incomplete. And if you want the truth, I just wanna be part of your symphony. Much. But every time you see it, I'm willing. I've been hearing symphonies. Before all I had was silence.

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0: Symphony. Wow, like I don't know what's happening today, but it seems like everyone sending their voice messages just have this angelic voice. You did absolutely great, and your voice is so nice. Oh goodness, I am so happy that Kids FM Colors, you know how to sing. And now I'm waiting for those persons who know how to rap, you know. You know how to rap, you know how to do the mixing of words and doing it so fast. Yeah, I'm waiting for you guys. And I am also waiting for those persons who know how to play instruments so well. Call me up right now, okay? Sparkly afternoon to you. What's your name and where are you calling from? Hello, anybody home? Call is taking so long to establish. I don't know what's happening. Oh, finally. Sparkly afternoon to you. What's your name and where are you calling from? You're calling from Baraja, but I didn't get your name.
1: My name is Clara.
0: Clara. Welcome to the Super Sunday Show, Clara. All right, Clara. So what would you be doing for us today on the show? Okay, you're going to be singing. And what song would you be singing for us today on the show?
1: Drowning by
0: You. Drowning. Oh. Okay, Clara, the stage is now yours.

0: Oh, are you done? Well, you know what? That performance was amazing. Yeah, and this is for you. Okay, so how did you do that that stuff you did earlier? Like that key, you know? I don't know how to do that, but you did absolutely great. Hello? I can't hear you anymore. Hello? Okay, and you have a lovely voice. Your voice is so lovely. Thanks for calling, and you have a lovely day. Make sure you keep listening to Kids FM.
1: Okay.
0: All right, Clara. Bye. Okay. Let me take the messages I have here before I go on one music break, and then I get back. This one says, wow, I love Pamela's voice. It's actually nice. This message is coming from Tamara, and Tamara says I should play her Do You. Okay, Tamara, let's go listen to this one, Oasis. And it is from Oasis, rather, and the song is titled Wonder Well. This is the 101.7 Kids FM, and my name is Onita Theonix. The show is the Super Sunday Show. Don't touch it.

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Don't forget that my name is Onita the Onyx, your sparkle friend on the radio. And it is about that time for me to say my goodbyes, you know. I've been with you guys from the hour of 12, where we had a family shout out and the music request, up until 2 p.m. And then from 2 p.m., we moved over to the Talent Hub. So before I go, I want to let you guys know that if you want to sponsor the segment of the Super Sunday Show, just send us a message on WhatsApp. Our WhatsApp number is 0904-956-5728. 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That's our handle on YouTube. 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Follow me on TikTok. I am at Onita_D_Onyx. That's my handle on TikTok. And if you want to be on the show next week, yeah, not next week, yeah, because I know I have a guest next week on the show, yeah, so you have to keep your fingers crossed. We're gonna have a guest next week on the show. I'm not gonna let the cat out of the bag yet, so I want you to be eager to know the guest we are having next week on the show. If you want to come on the show next week for the Talent Hub, I mean, you know how to sing, you know how to do poetry, you know how to play an instrument, or you have a friend who knows how to do one of these things I just mentioned, send me a message on WhatsApp. WhatsApp number is 0904-956-5728. 0904-956-5728. That's the number for you to send your messages. And I have something I want to tell you guys. Like, it's a trick for those persons who wants me to play the song early. Yeah. If you want me to play a song earlier than others, make sure you tune in from 12 p.m. If you send your message early, I'm going to play your songs early. Yes, that's it. But if you send your messages very late, I mean, I had loads of song requests. But don't worry, I know I haven't played all your songs. I'm going to be here and I'm going to try my best to play the songs you guys have requested for if I haven't played your song yet. Don't forget, my name is Onita the Onyx. I am your sparkle friend on the radio. Coming up right now is a song from An Endless Ocean, and it is titled Sweet Home. Yes, Sweet Home. I miss my bed. I'm going home right now. I mean, I'm not going home, I'm here. Okay, enjoy, and do not touch your dial, because we have loads of interesting music, amazing music, fun music coming up for your listening pleasure. Remember, we are your number one family fun radio right here in the city of Port Harcourt. 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Bye-bye.

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My name is Kedra Sopruchi Dominic. 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

0: The nation's most brilliant young minds gear up for the National Secondary School Debate Tournament. It's the season finale of the IBEC 21st Secondary Schools Debate Tournament, Season 9. 10th of August at 3 p.m. Lagos, Abuja and Port Harcourt will come alive. Champions from Abuja, Port Harcourt and Lagos will go shoulder to shoulder for the crown of the Champion of Champions. 16 secondary schools, 3 daily debates, 4 weeks of intense matchups. Who will be the Champion of Champions of the IBEC to Differ Season 9? The final lap of the journey begins August 10 at 3 p.m. For sponsorship inquiries, email info@nigeriainfo.fm or ibectodifer@nigeriainfo.fm. I beg to differ, the Tournament of Champions.
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0: The nation's most brilliant young minds gear up for the National Secondary School Debate Tournament. It's the season finale of the I Beg to Differ Secondary Schools Debate Tournament Season 9. 10th of August at 3 p.m. Lagos, Abuja and Port Harcourt will come alive. Champions from Abuja, Port Harcourt and Lagos will go shoulder to shoulder for the crown of the Champion of Champions. 16 secondary schools, 3 daily debates, 4 weeks of intense matchups. Who will be the Champion of Champions of the I Beg to Differ Season 9? The final lap of the journey begins August 10 at 3 p.m. For sponsorship inquiries, email info@nigeriainfo.fm or ibegtodiffer@nigeriainfo.fm. I Beg to Differ, the Tournament of Champions.
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